0: up, boys?
1: So what do you guys want to do today?
0: Dude, you want to crash the mall?
1: Nice.
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1: 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Hello?
2: Where are you?
3: You're what? Missing it.
2: Get down here right now.
1: Where are you?
2: We're in the tunnel.
3: You have 5 minutes.
2: Get down here right now. Okay. 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
1: You were scared, weren't you?
0: I wasn't that scared.
1: Yeah, you were scared.

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The midnight hour is close at hand. Creatures crawl in search of blood to terrorize y'all's neighborhood. And whosoever shall be found without the soul for getting down must stand and face the hounds of hell and rot inside a corpse's shell.

0: the foulest stenches in the air, the funk of 40,000 years, and grisly ghouls from every tomb are closing in to seal your doom. And though you fight to stay alive, your body starts to shiver, for no mere mortal can resist the evil of the thriller.
1: Thank you.

0: Hey, you play Unchained My Heart.
1: I'm done singing for tonight.
0: You ain't got to sing it. Just play it.

0: So what are you doing back?
1: Well, I sat back and thought about the things we used to do. It really meant a lot to me. You mean a lot to me.
0: I really mean that much to you?
1: Girl, you know it's true.

0: Prevenci výživou mohou chvíle s vašimi mazlíčky trvat co nejdéle. Brit. Pro víc společných zítřků.
1: Remember, folks, whatever you do, don't. Beautiful array of people I see before me. I've been in this burlesque game many years. I love and love it. Folks, are you ready for this? Welcome to the Sleazeball Lounge. I'm the biggest sleaze of them all. Not really, just kidding. Tonight we have pigs, we have animals, all kinds of people.
2: We love.
1: I have the faith, but I'm beginning to lose faith.
2: I'm losing it.
1: Because I just can't find my baby amongst all these beautiful girls.

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Is someone supposed to catch you? 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There will be something worth falling for.

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2: Yo, wait, I'm trying to get a hold of management.
1: No, just listen. It ain't my fault.
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0: No, I'm not.
2: Honestly, this place is creepy.
1: Look.
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0: 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I was a werewolf and I had hair all over my body.
1: No way, man. I had a dream also. I was like a Dracula and I had like, I was like sick of blood.
2: Sleeping last night.
0: Why is your trippy dream last night?
1: Because I don't know what. 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
0: No way,
1: this place is haunting me. 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
1: Guys, I hate to break it to you, but we don't have enough lays for the game.
2: Let's go to the store then.
3: Hi, how you doing?
1: We were having an awesome viewing party, and if you had lays, you can come with us.
3: She has them!
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